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11: Tonight will be partly cloudy with a 30% chance of showers early this evening, low of 9. Tomorrow, we can expect it to be mainly sunny with a high of 20. And it'll be an extra hot day on Monday with a high of 27 and sunny. 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
5: Tonight will be partly cloudy with a 30% chance of showers early this evening, low of 9. Tomorrow, we can expect it to be mainly sunny with a high of 20. And it'll be an extra hot day on Monday with a high of 27 and sunny. 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
5: Tonight will be partly cloudy with a 30% chance of showers early this evening, low of 9. Tomorrow, a weekend expected to be mainly sunny with a high of 20. And it'll be an extra hot day on Monday with a high of 27 and sunny. 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
9: Tonight will be partly cloudy with a 30% chance of showers early this evening, low of 9. Tomorrow, we can expect it to be mainly sunny with a high of 20. And it'll be an extra hot day on Monday with a high of 27 and sunny. I'm Alyssa Brush. 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

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Oh My! 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

0: Northumberland's Classic Rock 107.9. There's Colin James, Voodoo Thing. Good Sunday morning. We're in the middle of our Victoria Day long weekend. I'm so happy and happy to say that we're doing our Victoria Day long weekend edition of the Classic Brunch. Coming up at 8 o'clock. Going to ease you into this Sunday morning. Hey, if you woke up this morning with a song stuck in your head that's going to fit your Sunday morning vibe, by all means, shoot me a text. Love to get it on for you during the brunch today between 8 and noon. Text line, of course, 866-724-1079. Classic Brunch gets underway at 8. Chilliwack, we'll get that underway next.
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14: We have a yellow advisory in effect with dense fog developing over some areas. It is expected to lift later this morning. Today will be clearing up with a high of 24. Tonight will be partly cloudy with a 60% chance of showers and a risk of thunderstorms, low of 13. Tomorrow we can expect a mix of sun and clouds with a 30% chance of showers early in the morning, high of 26. And Tuesday, mix of sun and clouds with a chance of showers, high of 27. I'm Melissa Brush. 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

Northumberland's Classic Rock 107.9. Here we go. Your long weekend edition of the Classic Brunch. Our deep cuts weekend continue as well. I got a real deep cut coming out from the Doobie Brothers. Right now, I hope this is the vibe for your entire day. Peaceful,

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0: Northumberland's Classic Rock 107.9. This is a classic brunch. It's also our Deep Cuts weekend. And there's a deep cut from the Doobie Brothers, Toulouse Street. Good Sunday morning. Hope you are enjoying your Victoria Day long weekend. Hey, our support is needed here in Northumberland County for a Coburg family after young 8-year-old Evan Brock was rushed to the hospital for sick children in Toronto following a medical emergency. This was back on Mother's Day. A GoFundMe has been created by family member Lindsay. Evan spent Sunday enjoying sports and family activities before coming really ill and unresponsive later as they try to figure out exactly what is going on. Of course, this is going to put a strain on the family. So again, a GoFundMe page has been set up. You can get a link to help support young 8-year-old Evan. Just go to the front page at classicrock1079.ca. You'll see the news story right there with a link to the GoFundMe page. All right, coming up, we continue hour one of the Classic Brunch. We're just getting started, and if you got a song you want to hear, shoot me a text, 866-724-1079. Billy Joel, on the way next.
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1: 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Three-day pinpoint weather.
16: We have a yellow advisory in effect with dense fog developing over some areas. It is expected to lift later this morning. Today will be clearing up with a high of 24. Tonight will be partly cloudy with a 60% chance of showers and a risk of thunderstorms, low of 13. Tomorrow we can expect a mix of sun and clouds with a 30% chance of showers early in the morning, high of 26. And Tuesday, mix of sun and clouds with a chance of showers, high of 27. I'm Melissa Brush. 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

Northumberland's Classic Rock 107.9, hour one of the Classic Brunch, long weekend edition. Coming up, a song from Chicago written while the band was killing time. That story on the way. I got Steely Dan as well.

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0: Northumberland's Classic Rock 107.9, your Victoria Day long weekend edition of the Classic Brunch. There is Chicago with Feeling Stronger Every Day, a song that was written, literally born out of boredom. This was during a rain delay at a gig. Peter Cetera said the band was sitting around waiting because a show at the Akron Rubber Bowl got delayed because of rain, and he heard James Panko casually messing around with that opening riff. They started jamming it on the spot, and a few weeks later, the band finished writing that song together. Basically, one of their biggest hits started backstage as a time killer. That time killer turning in to gold. Chicago's Feeling Stronger Every Day. Hour one of the Classic Brunch continues. Hey, we're just getting started on this Sunday morning. Heart, next.
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0: The Warblers and Wimbrels weekend at Presqu'ile Provincial Park is coming up Saturday, May 16th and Sunday, May 17th. 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

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Here we go into hour two of the Classic Brunch. And a holdover request from last week. Unfortunately, we ran out of time to get on telephone line from ELO. 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

0: Northumberland's Classic Rock 107.9. There is Eric Clapton, part of our album cuts long weekend. That one, of course, Let It Grow. And interesting about that song is that, well, Eric Clapton says he kind of ripped it off. He came to believe he unintentionally borrowed from Led Zeppelin's Stairway to Heaven when he wrote Let It Grow. Years after it came out, he said he was proud of the chord progression in the verses until he realized it was very similar to Stairway. He literally joked that he totally ripped it off, even though it clearly wasn't intentional. Eric Clapton and another deep cut, Let It Grow. We got a lot more deep cuts coming all the way through today and Holiday Monday tomorrow. On the way for you next, we continue hour two of the Classic Brunch. I have Fleetwood Mac coming up.
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13: We have a yellow advisory in effect with dense fog developing over some areas. It is expected to lift later this morning. Today will be clearing up with a high of 24. Tonight will be partly cloudy with a 60% chance of showers and a risk of thunderstorms, low of 13. Tomorrow, we can expect a mix of sun and clouds with a 30% chance of showers early in the morning, high of 26. And Tuesday, mix of sun and clouds with a chance of showers, high of 27. I'm Melissa Brush. 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

0: Northumberland's Classic Rock 107.9. There's David Bowie with Young Americans. And a good Sunday morning. Hope you're enjoying your Victoria Day long weekend. Fog advisory has been lifted. We do have a high getting up to 24 today. It's going to be a beautiful Sunday afternoon to hang out in the middle of this long weekend. Temperature getting up 24. Yeah, loving that. And also going on today and tomorrow in Brighton, it is the curbside giveaways weekend. Got off to, I thought, a little bit of a slow start yesterday, but then things all of a sudden started coming out. So if you're looking for something that somebody else has used that you can now enjoy, it's definitely worth a trip to Brighton. And if you're in Brighton and got something that's still usable, you're willing to give it away for free, put it out on your curb and somebody will come and get it. Coming up, we're going to continue hour two of the Classic Brunch. Let's see. I have the Grateful Dead on the way next. Hang on.
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Wow, already into hour two of the Classic Brunch. Another Sunday morning flying by. But hey, we're in the middle of our long weekend, so we got another day still to come. As we continue easing you into this Sunday, here's Genesis, Follow You, Follow Me. 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

0: 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There is Blood, Sweat, and Tears, and When I Die. That song written by a 17-year-old. That's right, just 17 years old. The person that wrote it was none other than Laura Nyro. It was literally the first song she ever wrote. And she sold the song to Peter, Paul, and Mary for $5,000 before she even had a career. So their version came out first, but it was that one from Blood, Sweat, and Tears that turned When I Die into a big hit. And Laura actually knew the band personally, and the band knew her. She'd literally hang around rehearsals, sometimes bringing food and sharing songs well before she was famous. So it wasn't a random cover that Blood, Sweat, and Tears did. It came from within their own circle. And When I Die. Coming up, we continue hour three of the classic brunch. Boz Skaggs next.
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13: We have a yellow advisory in effect with dense fog developing over some areas. It is expected to lift later this morning. Today will be clearing up with a high of 24. Tonight will be partly cloudy with a 60% chance of showers and a risk of thunderstorms, low of 13. Tomorrow we can expect a mix of sun and clouds with a 30% chance of showers early in the morning, high of 26. And Tuesday, mix of sun and clouds with a chance of showers, high of 27. I'm Melissa Brush. 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

0: 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There is 10cc with the things we do for love. Good Sunday morning. If you're looking for something to do today, this afternoon at Rainbow Cinemas, Northumberland Film Sundays continues. 2:30, check out Father, Mother, Sister, Brother. Again, that's part of Northumberland Film Sundays. It's also Magic Sunday, by the way, 5 p.m. at Arthur's Pub. If you're looking for something to do, no shortage of things right here in Northumberland County. As we set to continue through hour three of the Classic Brunch, Victoria Day Long Weekend Edition, got a deep cut coming up from Meatloaf and Bob Marley next.
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0: Northumberland's Classic Rock 107.9. There's the Grateful Dead with Uncle John's Band. A song that, you know, it really sounds like American folk, pure American folk, with banjos, harmonies, that French porch kind of vibe. But Jerry Garcia was actually pulling from Eastern European music when he wrote it. At the time, he was listening to Bulgarian women's choir and Macedonian folk recordings, and he heard a little melodic turn that he loved and said, I'm putting that into a song. Now, the song actually started as a loose instrumental jam before the lyrics were added. Robert Hunter's lyrics, they came from hearing a phrase that originally sounded like, goddamn, Uncle John's mad, before involving into the chorus, Uncle John's band. There you go. The Grateful Dead, part of the classic brunch on this long weekend Sunday morning. More to come, including Head East, next.
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11: We have a yellow advisory in effect with dense fog developing over some areas. It is expected to lift later this morning. Today will be clearing up with a high of 24. Tonight will be partly cloudy with a 60% chance of showers and a risk of thunderstorms, low of 13. Tomorrow we can expect a mix of sun and clouds with a 30% chance of showers early in the morning, high of 26. And Tuesday, mix of sun and clouds with a chance of showers, high of 27. I'm Melissa Brush. 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

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Cruising through the final hour of the Classic Brunch on this Sunday morning. Got Leon Russell coming up. Some Allman Brothers Band on the way as well. And here's Bob Welch with Ebony Eye.

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Just with the volume knob turned to civilized. 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

0: Northumberland's Classic Rock 107.9. There's the Allman Brothers Band with Blue Sky. And that is going to wrap things up for me on this Sunday morning. I'll be back in with you tomorrow morning at 7 a.m. to lead you into your holiday Monday, Victoria Day tomorrow. Mark Hanson's going to take over and rock out your Sunday afternoon. I have a little bit more of a crunch to leave you with, including the Rolling Stones coming up next. Have a great Sunday and happy Victoria Day.
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Good afternoon. How you doing? I'm Mark Hansen. It's great to be a part of your beautiful long weekend. We've got more of the album cuts weekend coming up later on in the hour. And right now it's time to hear from Survivor. Here's Eye of the Tiger on Northumberland's Classic Rock 107.9.

0: Northumberland's Classic Rock 107.9 Tesla, that is Signs. Good afternoon, I'm Mark Hansen. And coming up a week from today is Andrew the Donkey's 50th birthday party at the Primrose Donkey Sanctuary in Roseneath. It starts at 11 and goes till 3 with cake at 1 o'clock. For more details, check out our events page at classicrock1079.ca. Coming up, more of the album cuts long weekend with Aerosmith.
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6: Today will be clearing up with a high of 24. Tonight will be partly cloudy with a 60% chance of showers and a risk of thunderstorms. Low of 13. Tomorrow we can expect a mix of sun and clouds with a 30% chance of showers early in the morning. High of 26. And Tuesday, mix of sun and clouds with a chance of showers, high of 27. I'm Melissa Brush. 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

0: Northumberland's Classic Rock 107.9, free with All Right Now on this Victoria Day long weekend. And here's a sign of the times. According to Newsweek, a 33-year-old woman negotiated her ex-husband's Netflix password into the divorce settlement. Forget alimony. She just wanted binge-watching rights. Stick around. We've got more of our album cuts long weekend on the way with the police, and Kim Mitchell is next.
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I hope you're enjoying this album cuts long weekend. I've got more album cuts later in this hour. And right now it's time to hear from The Clash. Here's London Calling on North.

0: Northumberland's Classic Rock 107.9. There's Big Sugar, If I Had My Way, on your Sunday. I hope you're enjoying your long weekend. And the Cameco Charity Golf Tournament is coming up on Friday, June 12th at 1 o'clock at Dalewood Golf and Country Club. 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
13: Today will be clearing up with a high of 24. Tonight will be partly cloudy with a 60% chance of showers and a risk of thunderstorms, low of 13. Tomorrow we can expect a mix of sun and clouds with a 30% chance of showers early in the morning, high of 26. And Tuesday, mix of sun and clouds with a chance of showers, high of 27. I'm Melissa Brush. 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

0: Northumberland's Classic Rock 107.9, Fleetwood Mac and Go Your Own Way. And Jack Osborne says the long-rumored biopic about Ozzy and Sharon Osborne is officially moving ahead, and it's now aiming for a 2028 release. The film is expected to dig into their wild ride through rock stardom, family chaos, and everything in between. Still early days, but the Prince of Darkness is headed to the big screen. No word on who will portray Ozzy. Some suggesting Jack Black, Johnny Depp, or Tom Hardy, just to name a few. I would go with Tom Hardy. And speaking of Ozzy, we've got him coming up in about 20 minutes.
1: 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Oh my! 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

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I've got more of the album Cuts Long Weekend from Queen coming up in about 12 minutes or so. 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

0: Northumberland's Classic Rock, 107.9 5440 with Ocean Pearl on your beautiful Sunday. I'm Mark Hansen. And Backroads Country, Northumberland's biggest country show, returns to the Coburg Lions Community Center on July 25th, which is a Saturday night. Outlaw State of Mind is the premier Chris Stapleton and Luke Combs tribute. 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And join me for a special pre-sale coming up on Saturday at Thomas Buick GMC in Coburg. Coming up next, more of our album cuts long weekend with Queen.
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10: Today will be clearing up with a high of 24. Tonight will be partly cloudy with a 60% chance of showers and a risk of thunderstorms, low of 13. Tomorrow, we can expect a mix of sun and clouds with a 30% chance of showers early in the morning, high of 26. And Tuesday, mix of sun and clouds with a chance of showers, high of 27. 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

0: Northumberland's Classic Rock 107.9 with Jimmy and All Along the Watchtower. The Hip were in that set as well with Poets. And to commemorate the 10-year anniversary of The Hip's final tour across Canada, a new live album is being released featuring songs recorded on the 15-date farewell trek. And that's going to be released on August 21st. And the final show of that tour, held in Kingston, is also going to be rebroadcast on Saturday, August 22nd at 7 p.m. on CBC. Stick around. We've got more of the album cuts long weekend on the way with Steely Dan.
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We've got more of the album Cuts Long Weekend on the way in about 10 minutes with Cream. 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

0: Northumberland's Classic Rock 107.9, the Headstones, their Smile and Wave. And Eric Clapton ended a gig in Madrid last week early after having a vinyl record thrown at him while he was on stage. He had played his last song of the set list and was doing that, you know, fake leave before coming back for an encore. But on that fake leave, he was hit in the chest by a fan who threw the album at him from like the second row. Apparently, that was enough for the encore to be canceled. And I've got Clapton with Cream coming up next.
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19: Today will be clearing up with a high of 24. Tonight will be partly cloudy with a 60% chance of showers and a risk of thunderstorms. Low of 13. Tomorrow we can expect a mix of sun and clouds with a 30% chance of showers early in the morning. High of 26. And Tuesday, mix of sun and clouds with a chance of showers, high of 27. I'm Melissa Brush. 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

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Coming up in 4 minutes, I've got an album cut from Boston that you don't want to miss. 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

0: 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And do you play Wordle? Check this out. Jimmy Fallon is going to executive produce a new game show on NBC based on Wordle. The host will be Savannah Guthrie of the Today Show. No word on when it'll debut, but they are currently looking for contestants. Stick around. More of the album cuts long weekend on the way with Steve Miller.
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Now that was a deep cut right there. This is the Album Cuts Long Weekend. I'm Mark Hansen. I've got an album cut from Van Halen coming up in about 10 minutes. And here's U2 on Northumberland's Classic Rock 107.9.

0: Northumberland's Classic Rock, 107.9. There's Big Wreck and the Oaf, and the Cameco Charity Golf Tourney is coming up on Friday, June 12th at 1 o'clock. It's going to be held at the Dalewood Golf and Country Club. 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Coming up next, an album cut from Van Halen.
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10: Tonight will be partly cloudy with a 60% chance of showers and a risk of thunderstorms, low of 13. Tomorrow, we can expect a mix of sun and clouds with a 30% chance of showers early in the morning, high of 26. And Tuesday, mix of sun and clouds with a chance of showers, high of 27. 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

0: Northumberland's Classic Rock, 107.9 Foreigner. That's Cold as Ice. And apparently some guys in Russia are now paying to get cauliflower ear. You know, that lumpy, deformed ear that boxers and UFC guys get? Well, for years, athletes have tried avoiding it. And now dudes in Russia are basically walking into clinics going, "Hey, can you make it look like I lost a lot of fights?" Coming up, I've got music on the way from Tom Cochran, and also stick around for an album cut from the Eagles.
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0: 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I've got an album cut from Tom Petty coming up, and here's Def Leppard on Classic Rock 107.9.
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0: Classic Rock 107.9 with Our Lady Peace. There's Clumsy. And here we are halfway through May. And before you know it, the Northumberland Scottish Festival and Highland Games will be back at Port Hope in the Agricultural Park on June 19th and 20th. Local favorite Madman's Window will be returning to perform on Saturday night following the Highland Games closing ceremonies. And for all the details, see our events page at classicrock1079.ca. Coming up next, an album cut from Tom Petty and the Heartbreakers.
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11: Tonight will be partly cloudy with a 60% chance of showers and a risk of thunderstorms, low of 13. Tomorrow, we can expect a mix of sun and clouds with a 30% chance of showers early in the morning, high of 26. And Tuesday, mix of sun and clouds with a chance of showers, high of 27. I'm Melissa Brush. 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

0: Northumberland's Classic Rock 107.9. There's Whitesnake and Here I Go Again. And David Letterman was on The Late Show with Stephen Colbert on Thursday night. And it was Classic Dave. He had some movers take the stage furniture out of the Ed Sullivan Theater and put on the roof of the theater. Then he and Stephen Colbert sat in the audience for a segment. And once that was over, they went to the roof and threw the furniture onto the street, crushing a CBS logo. And then for old time's sake, they threw some watermelons off the roof. Hey, that's it for me. I'm Mark Hansen. I am going to go eat some watermelon, and I'll be in touch with you again tomorrow afternoon.
1: 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Oh my! 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
9: Tonight will be partly cloudy with a 60% chance of showers and a risk of thunderstorms, low of 13. Tomorrow we can expect a mix of sun and clouds with a 30% chance of showers early in the morning, high of 26. And Tuesday, mix of sun and clouds with a chance of showers, high of 27. 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
11: Tonight will be partly cloudy with a 60% chance of showers and a risk of thunderstorms, low of 13. Tomorrow, we can expect a mix of sun and clouds with a 30% chance of showers early in the morning, high of 26. And Tuesday, mix of sun and clouds with a chance of showers, high of 27. I'm Melissa Brush. 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